Medic 242 and 9680. ETCD transfer. Barnes St. Peter's. At 10, Hospital Drive Unit ED 14. Cross streets are emergency drive in Jungerton Circle. Medic 242 and 9680. ETCD transfer. Barnes St. Peter's. At 10, Hospital Drive. Unit ED 14. Cross streets are emergency drive in Jungerton Circle. 1917.

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Assist. Police. St. Charles City Police Department. At 1781, Normel Road. Cross streets are Hawksnest Drive and Lake Court. Respond on FECAP 68. Medic 212. Assist. Police. St. Charles City Police Department. At 1781, Normel Road. Cross streets are Hawksnest Drive and Lake Court. Respond on FECAP 68. 1930.

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Residential alarm. Graybridge. At 700, Eastbridge Drive. 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Residential alarm. Graybridge. At 700, Eastbridge Drive. Cross streets are Graybridge East and Northbridge Drive. 1932.

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Medic 241. Fallen known status. Braywood. At 129, Braywood Circle. Cross streets are Braywood Court and Shady Springs Lane. Medic 241. Fallen known status. Braywood. At 129, Braywood Circle. Cross streets are Braywood Court and Shady Springs Lane. 1946.

Another 241 responding, 129 Braywood Circle, 920 male, fall, unknown injuries, caller's not on scene, entry information in the notes.

Static 805, Level 1 transfer, St. Joseph, St. Charles, at 300, First Capital Drive Unit ER15. Cross streets are South 2nd Street and South 3rd Street. 1949.

Medic 261. Abdominal pain. Sunnybrook Park. At 309. Rebecca Drive. Cross streets are La Sierra Drive and El Camino Drive. Medic 261. Abdominal pain. Sunnybrook Park. At 309. Rebecca Drive. Cross streets are La Sierra Drive and El Camino Drive. 1955.

0: 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Cross Street Sergeant Durbin Road and Coach Drive. Medic 231. 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At 45, Sutter's Mill Road. Cross Street Sergeant Durbin Road and Coach Drive. 1956.
1: Medic 261 responding, 309 Rebecca Drive, 76-year-old male, lower abdominal pain.

0: 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Stroke numbness. At 6, Hunter's Chase Court. Cross streets are Wild Goose Run. 94-67 and 95-42. Stroke numbness. At 6, Hunter's Chase Court. Cross streets are Wild Goose Run. 1957.
1: 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Walmart Neighborhood Market, 45 Sutter's Mill Road. He's on scene with underneath female, with dizzy and foul head injury, located near a blue Ford Way.
0: Cross streets are Fox Creek Drive. Medic 421, sick case, Fox Ridge, at 20, Bedford Way. Cross streets are Fox Creek Drive, 1957.

corners, buying 20 Bedford Way, 40-year-old male, arm spasms, diabetic patient, consciously. '94, '67, '95, '42, responding 6, Hunter's Chase Court. 67-year-old female, right side numbness, vision issues, started at 1930. Patients are relocated in the basement.

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1: 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Acute onset priority symptom. Del Mar Gardens O'Fallon. At 7068, South Outer 364 Unit 109B. Cross streets are South Outer 364. Medic 321 and 9630. Evaluation. Acute onset priority symptom. Del Mar Gardens O'Fallon. At 7068. South Outer 364. Unit 109B. 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
1: 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Assault to known status. 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At 500, Bluffstone Circle Unit 5. Cross streets are South Old Highway 94 and
0: Medic 421.
1: 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Assault to known status. 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At 500, Bluffstone Circle. Unit 5. Cross streets are South Old Highway 94 and Woodstone Drive. 2027.
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Chest pain with difficulty breathing. Sunset Ridge Estates. At 1201, Windward Ridge Drive. Cross streets are Warm Winds Drive and Sunny Ridge Drive. Medic 352, 9142, and 9630. Chest pain with difficulty breathing. Sunset Ridge Estates. At 1201, Windward Ridge Drive. Cross streets are Warm Winds Drive and Sunny Ridge Drive. 2046. Medic 351, 9844, 9815, 9640, and 9200. Motor vehicle accident and known injury. 3 mile marker I-64W. At 300, I-64 West. Cross streets are Lake St. Louis Boulevard on ramp and Lake St. Louis Boulevard. Medic 351, 9844, 9815, 9640, and 9200. Motor vehicle accident and known injury. 3 mile marker I-64W. At 300, I-64 West. Cross streets are Lake St. Louis Boulevard on ramp and Lake St. Louis Boulevard. 2046. 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At 1000, Riverlands Way. 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At 1000, Riverlands Way. Cross streets are Lock and Dam Access Road and Wise Road. 2047.

Dispatch responding, 3 mile marker, 64 westbound. Motor vehicle accident involving multiple vehicles, unknown injuries. Caller recontacted for a 23-year-old female with ankle pain, bleeding from the chin, and an elderly female with right hip pain. Highway Patrol, General.

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2: 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At 1101, Carnegie Drive. 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

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PD on scene with a 61-year-old male, intoxicated, drank 3 half gallons of liquor today.

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Stabbing. Police request stage. At 441, Taylor Lane. Cross streets are Taylor Court. 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Stabbing. Police request stage. At 441, Taylor Lane. Cross streets are Taylor Court. 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

Scene is responding 441 Taylor Lane in Pheasant Point off Highway K. Police request you stage 46-year-old female paraplegic. State she was bent in the head by her ex-boyfriend who is still on scene. Patient is trapped in her bedroom. She is not in her wheelchair, was unable to make it back to the wheelchair. She was attempting to locate something to help.

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At 101, Red Barn Lane. 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

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At 4, Chase Court. 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

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Level 3 transfer. St. Joseph, St. Charles. At 300. First Capital Drive Unit 431. Cross streets are South 2nd Street and South 3rd Street. 2257.

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At 2426, Newquay Road. Cross streets are Spring Gardens Court and West Cheshire Drive. 2341.

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Sick case. Walmart, Lake St. Louis. At 6100 Ronald Reagan Drive. Cross streets are Robert Raymond Drive and Lilo Lane. Medic 352. Sick case. Walmart, Lake St. Louis. At 6100 Ronald Reagan Drive. Cross streets are Robert Raymond Drive and Lilo Lane. 0012.

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At 108, Misty View Lane. 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Medic 241 and 9542. Fall. At 108, Misty. Cross streets are Lacey Branch Drive and River Moss Drive. 0026.

Static 111 and 9114. Difficulty breathing. Assisted living at Meadowlands. At 135, Meadowlands Estates Lane, Unit 303. Cross streets are Palm Juniper Avenue and T.R. Hughes Boulevard. Medic 111 and 9114. Difficulty breathing. Assisted living at Meadowlands. At 135, Meadowlands Estates Lane. Unit 303. Cross streets are Palm Juniper Avenue and T.R. Hughes Boulevard. 0030.

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1: 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Medic 111, 9114 responding. Assisted living at the Meadowlands, 135 Meadowlands State Lane, room 303. 760 female, difficulty breathing. History of asthma, no relief.

Medic 121 and 9524. Difficulty breathing. Clarendale of St. Peter's. At 10, Dupley Drive. Cross streets are Mexico Road and Bellamy Drive. Medic 121 and 9524. Difficulty breathing. Clarendale of St. Peter's. At 10, Dupley Drive. Cross streets are Mexico Road and Bellamy Drive. 0112.

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Medics 321. Assault a known status. Police on scene advised to proceed. At Highway K and Highway N. Medics 321. Assault a known status. Police on scene advised to proceed. At Highway K and Highway N. 0140.

Medic 321 responding, interception of Highway K and Highway N. Previous on scene lights received, they're out with a male, last direction ahead, female, pepper sprayed, and involved in a domestic.

Medic 801. Level 3 transfer. 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

Medic 212. Site case non-suicidal. Police on scene advised to proceed streets of St. Charles parking garage. At 1650, Bale Street. Cross streets are Nichols Road and Camelback Road. Medic 212. Site case non-suicidal. Police on scene advised to proceed streets of St. Charles parking garage. At 1650, Bale Street. Cross streets are Nichols Road and Camelback Road. 0156.

0: Eradicate 05. Level 3 transfer. St. Joseph, St. Charles. At 300. First Capital Drive Unit ER19. Cross streets are South 2nd Street and South 3rd Street. 0205.
1: County Medic 321.
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3: 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Second respond on the quiet.
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Medic 351. Assault to known status. On the quiet, police on scene advised to proceed. As Highway K and Highway N. Medic 351. Assault to known status. On the quiet, police on scene advised to proceed. As Highway K and Highway N. 0206.

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Medic 352. 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Villages of Pheasant Point. At 31, Taylor Court. 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

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Advised they spoke with the homeowner. 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

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At 7, 2nd Street. Cross streets or National Street. 95-24, and medic 121. Sick case with difficulty breathing. At 7, 2nd Street. Cross streets or National Street. 0236.

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For 45-year-old male, fever, cough, headache, mobility issues, we'll be waiting out front.

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Sick case. Sunny Meadows Estates. At 6, Tracy Drive. Cross streets are Roland Lane and West Sunnyside Drive. Medic 132. Sick case. Sunny Meadows Estates. At 6, Tracy Drive. Cross streets are Roland Lane and West Sunnyside Drive. 0252.

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Special PDs are out.

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At 561, out of Perch Drive. 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Cross streets are Ostrich Drive and Sunbird Drive. 0326. Medic 351. Abdominal pain. Hillman Place, Mexico. At 1202, Hillman Place Circle. Cross streets are Governor's Run Court and Bryan Road. Medic 351. Abdominal pain. Hillman Place, Mexico. At 1202, Hillman Place Circle. Cross streets are Governor's Run Court and Bryan Road. 0326.

0: Medic 451. Fall not dangerous. At 2806, Jackson Road. Cross streets are Elfrink Lane and Jackson Oaks Court. Medic 451. Fall not dangerous. At 2806, Jackson Road. Cross streets are Elfrink Lane and Jackson Oaks Court. 0328.
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the same as protocol fault. 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

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Medical Drive Unit ED11. 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

0: 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Cross streets are new away in Cardow Drive. 0431.
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Difficulty breathing. At 806, Cox Hill Road. Cross streets are Cox Hill Road and Poppy Marie Lane. Medic 221 and 8744. Difficulty breathing. At 806, Cox Hill Road. Cross streets are Cox Hill Road and Poppy Marie Lane. 0506.

Medic 111. Sick case. At 905, St. Bernard Drive. Cross streets are Palm Juniper Avenue. Medic 111. Sick case. At 905, St. Bernard Drive. Cross streets are Palm Juniper Avenue. 0543.

0: Medic 111, responding 905, St. Bernard Drive, across the town, Geneva Avenue. 45-year-old female, believes she passed away with an infection or allergic reaction to a recent tattoo, complaining of pain and swelling to the tattoo site on her left hip and arm. She's nauseous, she is conscious alert, realized she was seen in the ER and prescribed antibiotics yesterday for the same issue.
1: 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Medic 121 and 9534, medical alarm, Darwin Crossing, at 3, Fairfax Drive, cross streets Amid Rivers Wall Drive, 0547.

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Motor vehicle accident and known injury. Brian Overpass. At Brian Road and I-70 East. Medic 421, 9142, 9214, 9106, and 9606. Motor vehicle accident and known injury. Brian Overpass. At Brian Road and I-70 East. 0613. ...9417 and 9410, Painting, Riverside View, at 2024 Moore Avenue. Cross streets are Tecumseh Street and Transit Street. 9417 and 9410, Painting, Riverside View, at 2024 Moore Avenue. Cross streets are Tecumseh Street and Transit Street. 0614.

Francis Lane. Brian rode over past. Brian rode over I-70 eastbound. And be a two-vehicle accident. Silver sedan. Front engine fully involved. At this time, unknown injuries. I do believe a loss in front of the vehicle.

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Level 1 transfer. 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Cross streets are South 2nd Street and South 3rd Street. 0628.

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Ineffective breathing. 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Medic 211, 9425, and 9620. Ineffective. 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

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The trach patient having difficulty breathing.

0: Medic 421.
1: Probably not dangerous. Severo. At 1000, landing circle unit 111. Cross street Sorrow Fallon Road. Medic 321. Fall not dangerous. Severo. At 1000, landing circle. Unit 111. Cross street Sorrow Fallon Road. 0632.

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Site case unknown status. 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

0: 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Technology Drive Unit 232. 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

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Medical alarm. Skyline Acres. At 74 Robert Drive. Cross streets are Cox Hill Road. Medic 221 and 8724. Medical alarm. Skyline Acres. At 74 Robert Drive. Cross streets are Cox Hill Road. 0652.

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0: 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Barnes St. Peter's. At 10, Hospital Drive, Unit 2102,
1: right, ICU.
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0: 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Critical care transfer. Barnes St. Peter's. At 10, Hospital Drive. Unit 2102, ICU. Cross Street, sir, emergency drive in Jungerman Circle. 0658.
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Patient is 9 weeks pregnant, denies any contractions or active labor symptoms.

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At 1355, Fairgrounds Road. Unit 508. Cross streets are Bass Pro Drive and Fairgrounds Road on ramp. 0712. Medic 242. Sick case. At 1047, Autumn Leaf Drive. Cross streets are Joint Durban Road. Medic 242. Sick case. At 1047, Autumn Leaf Drive. Cross streets are Joint Durban Road. 0713.

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0: 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Last reading was at 211 over 119. 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

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Unknown patient information from the alarm company. They did advise patient's name is going to be a Joyce, or possibly a female. Attempted contact with patient's phone number, no answer. Again, unknown brother.

0: 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Level 1 transfer. St. Joseph, St. Charles. At 300. First Capital Drive Unit ER 22. Cross Street to South 2nd Street and South 3rd Street. 0725.
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0: Hi, Amron. They have a pole severely damaged in the area of Highway H, J, and 94. I do have a pole number when you're ready.
1: What pole number?
0: Number 257-1870. There currently is no safety hazard, but it is severely damaged.
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1: Okay, sir. We'll notify him.
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3: Medic 351, sick case, St. William's Apartments, at 1979, Hanley Road, Unit 104, Cross Streets of Fancy Road. Medic 351, sick case, St. William's Apartments, at 1979, Hanley Road, Unit 104, Cross Streets or Fancy Road, 0747.

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0: 93-year-old female, dizzy and nausea. There's going to be a language barrier, Spanish speaking.

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Site case non-suicidal. Charles Village. At 1331, St. Gregory Lane. Cross streets are South Old Highway 94. Medic 231 and 9662. Site case non-suicidal. Charles Village. At 1331, St. Gregory Lane. Cross streets are South Old Highway 94. 801. 3.

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Going to be for a 50-year-old male, feeling nervous and shaking, but he's previously taken Kratom.

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Medic 451 responding to 213 Reliance Drive crossing North Point Prairie. 87-year-old female with nosebleed. Her breathing is being affected due to the blood in her nose.

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JL Mutt Elementary School. At 610, Prince Rupert Drive. Cross streets are St. Matthew Avenue. 9114 and 9134. Commercial alarm. JL Mutt Elementary School. At 610, Prince Rupert Drive. Cross streets are St. Matthew Avenue. 0811.

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At 7112 Dulce Domum Drive, Cross Street, Sir McClure. Medic 321 and 9154. Diabetic problems not alert. At 7112 Dulce Domum Drive, Cross Street, Sir McClure. 0816.

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Medic 421 and 9662. Citizen assist. 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At 3100, Meadow Point Drive. Unit 3310. 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

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Sick case not alert. Chestnut Glen. At 129, Klondike Crossing Unit 12. Cross streets are Mexico Road. Medic 241, 9542, and 9610. Sick case not alert. Chestnut Glen. At 129, Klondike Crossing. Unit 12. Cross streets are Mexico Road. 0848.

Medic 241, 9542, responding to 129 Klondike Crossing at Chestnut Glen, building number 2, apartment 12. Mm-hmm. Advised using main entrance at terrace number 2. 88-year-old male, coughing congestion. Patient is going to be confused.

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Stroke not alert. At 47, Briscoe Glen Court. Cross streets or Highway N. 9844 and medic 431. Stroke not alert. At 47, Briscoe Glen Court. Cross streets or Highway N. 0906.

Monday, 431-9844, responding at 47 Briscoe Glen Court, Cross Highway N. 92-year-old female found half on, half off her bed. She was at Ford Beach. Clear signs of a stroke. Last well-known time was 1930 last night. She doesn't have stroke history.

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Sit case altered LOC. At 218 Roxbury Drive. Cross streets or Highway P. Medic 111 and 9114. Sit case altered LOC. At 218 Roxbury Drive. Cross streets or Highway P. 0910.

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1: 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Progress. Override. 700 Patricia Court Unit C. At 702, Patricia Court Unit C. Cross streets are West Pierce Boulevard. 9854 and Medic 451. Override. 702 Patricia Court Unit C. At 702, Patricia Court. Unit C. Cross streets are West Pierce Boulevard.
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0: 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She has a knee and ankle injury.
1: 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At 3486, Silver Drive. 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
1: County Medic 111, was that you that advised Priority 3 you quote yourself?
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1: That's what I'm thinking.

And it's 231, 95, 64, responding at 3486 Bellevue Drive, across the Junction Station. 57-year-old female, chest, jaw, and back pain, shortness of breath. Patient has taken 4 baby aspirin at this time.

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1: I don't know where it's
0: coming from. PD received a call from a doctor's office for a 70-year-old male, fall with unknown injuries. Unknown if the door is going to be unlocked, possible force entry needed.
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County Medic 412. Repeat the address for the caller. 702 Patricia Court, apartment C is in Charles. We just talked to that resident and they said they didn't have a call. Do you have a callback number? Contact.

0: 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It's going to be 704 Patricia Court, not 702. 704 Patricia Court, Unit C.
1: 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Smoke investigation. Holiday Hills. At 1411 Clucksville Road. Cross streets are Westport Drive. 8724. Smoke investigation. Holiday Hills. At 1411 Clucksville Road. Cross streets are Westport Drive. 0920.

2724 responding in the area of 1411 Culk Hill Road, across Westport Drive. Caller advised that there is heavy white smoke in the area, unknown source.

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2: 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Ineffective breathing. At 148 South Main Street. Cross streets are Cedar Street and Cedar Lane. Wright City Fire 9714. Medic 451 and 9640. Ineffective breathing. At 148 South Main Street. Cross streets are Cedar Street and Cedar Lane. 0924.

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1: 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Medic 361, 9534, and 9610. Hemorrhage dangerous. 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Building BLET1. Cross streets are Holmes Road. Medic 361, 9534, and 9610. Hemorrhage dangerous. 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Cross streets are Holmes Road. 0925.
2: Medic 451, 9640 responding. 148 South Main Street was originally called in as difficulty breathing. It's now reported as CPR in progress for a 69-year-old male, not awake, not breathing.

0: Yes, responding to Glenfield Memory Care, 118 Elms Road, located in the living room of building number 1, 88-year-old female, she has a rectal bleed for approximately 3 weeks. The rest of the bleed is
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0: 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Difficulty breathing. 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At 7275, Highway N. Cross streets are Darby Paris Circle and Monet Drive. Medic 351 and 9844. Difficulty breathing.
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0: 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At 7275, Highway N. Cross streets are Darby Paris Circle and Monet Drive. 0931.

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Unit 111. Cross streets are Gudermouth Road. 1006.

My day 311, responding Avalon Park, independent living, 11001 Caldwell Trails Drive, room 111. 80-year-old female, dizziness of the fall, complaining of pain and narcotics, recently diagnosed with a

Medic 361 and 9662. Citizen Assist. At 1168, Spencer Hill Drive. Cross streets are Spencer. Medic 361 and 9662. Citizen Assist. At 1168, Spencer Hill Drive. Cross streets are Spencer. 1008.

Medic 361, 9662, responding at 1168 Spencer Hill Drive, close to Spencer Road. 38-year-old female. Just needs her lifted into a vehicle.

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At 424, Winter Park Drive. Cross streets are Mexico Road. 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Scene safety issues present. At 424, Winter Park Drive. Cross streets are Mexico Road. 1015.

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Static 231 and 8724. Difficulty breathing. 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Difficulty breathing. 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
1: 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Collier Boulevard. Cross streets are 5E. Medic 111. Follow public assist. At 2018. Collier Boulevard. Cross streets are 5E. 1025.

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Medic 111. 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

Answers, Monica, 213 Reliance Drive, crossing North Point Prairie Road. 88-year-old female, she has a nosebleed and is coughing up blood. Transported once for the same issue already today and discharged. Mm-hmm. And by the thing, bleeding is worse this time.

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Bedford Falls. At 4216 Bedford Creek Lane. Cross streets are Bedford Point Drive and Bedford Point Drive. Medic 412 and 9662. Citizen assist. Bedford Falls. At 4216 Bedford Creek Lane. Cross streets are Bedford Point Drive and Bedford Point Drive. 1048.

0: 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County Medic 231, 20 minute status check.
1: 231, status clear.
0: 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Medic 111, 20 minute status check.
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0: 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Medic 412, 9662, responding 4216, Bedford Creek Lane. Oh, southbound 61. An 85-year-old male needs help off the toilet.
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3: 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You can disregard 62.
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Cross streets of South Kings Highway Street. 1101.

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Five is the main entrance, 78-year-old female, fell out of her bed. She has a pain to her knee and abdomen.

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Chest pain. At 245, Crystal Ridge Drive. Cross streets are Palm Juniper. Medic 121 and 9514. Chest pain. At 245, Crystal Ridge Drive. Cross streets are Palm Juniper. 1108.

0: Paramedic 451. Traumatic injury. Villages of Huntley Ridge. At 356, Huntley Parkway. Cross streets are Prairie Farms Drive. Medic 451. Traumatic injury. Villages of Huntley Ridge. At 356, Huntley Parkway. Cross streets are Prairie Farms Drive. 1110. Gas leak, outside. At 3162, McClay Road.
1: 21,
0: cross streets are Marcus Drive and Millwood Drive. 8724. Gas leak, outside. At 3162, McClay Road. Cross streets are Marcus Drive and Millwood Drive.
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1: Bye. Patient has taken 4 baby aspirin at this time. ...451 and Route 2, 356 Huntley Parkway, cross of North Point Prairie. 41-year-old female, advised that she broke her ankle. Caller is not currently with the patient. She's en route. Unknown further.

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Caller advised that 4-inch gas line was struck. They can both hear and smell the gas this time. They were advised to evacuate.

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0: 7:34. Gas odor, inside. At 5, Willow Point Court. Cross streets are O'Fallon Road. 8734. Gas odor, inside. At 5, Willow Point Court. Cross streets are O'Fallon Road. 1121.
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0: 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Call advice that there's an odor of gas in the residence. Unknown source. They were advised to evacuate, but call advice was on his bed found. There's no way to get him out of the building.
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0: We can advise them. They are aware that it was struck. And
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At 805, Stonewood End Drive. Cross streets or Highway N. 1142.

94 responding to 805 Stonewood Bend Drive off of Highway N, followed by the GMC diesel pickup truck is on fire in the roadway. No injuries and not threatening.

0: Medic 212 and 9450. Fall possibly dangerous. At 38, Hunting Manor Drive. Cross streets are South Old Highway 94. Medic 212 and 9450. Fall possibly dangerous. At 38, Hunting Manor Drive. Cross streets are South Old Highway 94. 1145.
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1: 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Pickup truck.
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1: Yeah, one for Medic
0: 13. Cross streets are Highway N.
2: Medic 321,
0: 87 12, and 9680. Motor vehicle accident with injuries. Darden Farms. At 220, Darden Farms Drive. Cross streets are Highway N. 1145.

Met at 212 9450 and Route 38 Hunting at Manor Drive, across the South Highway 94. 80-year-old male, fell, possible head and back injury. He is on Fourth and Earth. Units responding in the area of 220 13 Farms Drive. He's also responding. A very uncooperative caller who does not want to remain on the line with me. Say it was a white Kia versus some sort of fertilizer tractor equipment, and that a male fell off. Unknown injuries. She hung up on me.

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0: County 968 is on the scene. 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We got one person on the floor. It appears to be alert.
1: 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Two vehicles involved, one person on the ground. 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

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Trundurban Road. 1154.

0: 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At 645, Hawklum Drive. Cross streets are Winghaven Boulevard. Medic 351 and 9662.
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0: 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Medic 121, 9662, and 9142. 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
1: 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And 96-40.
0: 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Motor vehicle accident with injuries. 33-10.
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0: 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Stroke speech problems. At 2005, Mossberg Drive. Cross streets are Remington Boulevard and Ruger Circle. 1210.
1: Medicator 1-7-3-3. I don't want this clip right there. Unit response to the intersection of Highway W and Dietrich Road. Maybe a white Ford Explorer in a gray car. Unknown age male complaining of head and neck injury. 112 PD is en route.

Suspect 2-42-95-42 responding 2005 Mossberg Drive off Wilmington Boulevard. Car came from a triage notice. She was no unseen. A 45-year-old female located at the front porch having a garbled speech and dizziness with confusion. Also some chest pain. Symptoms started around 11 a.m. and no history.

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Medic 351. Fall not dangerous. At 2150, Ingalls Circle. Cross streets are south outer 364. Medic 351. Fall not dangerous. At 2150, Ingalls Circle. Cross streets are south outer 364. 1230.

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3: 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Harbor Bend Court, Unit Suite 102. Cross streets are Veterans Memorial Parkway. 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
3: 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SSM Day Institute, Lake St. Louis. 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Harbor Bend Court, Unit Suite 102. Cross streets are Veterans Memorial Parkway. 1235.
2: County 2, 8724, status check.
4: County from 8724, status is clear. We're still awaiting fire to stop the leak.
2: 8724, status clear. .451 arriving on scene, 9214 route, SSM Day Institute, number 2, Harbor Bend Court, Suite 102, 84-year-old male, low blood pressure, unable to check his sugars, advised to use the management.

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0: County Committee 451 says clear priority free fire from disregard. 451 says clear priority 392.14 from disregard.
1: Three fifty one says clear, priority three.
0: 351 says clear, priority three.

0: Medic 421. Move up. Scat Station 41. At 501 East Pierce Boulevard. Cross streets are Ash Street and North Locust Street. Medic 421. Move up. Scat Station 41. At 501 East Pierce Boulevard. Cross streets are Ash Street and North Locust Street. 1239.
1: Medic 412-9834 responding to Jefferson Point and Civic Center Drive. 84-year-old male, feeling weak and out of it, denies any pain. He's going to be located outside in the area. He was smelling grass.

0: Medic 321. 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Whispering Pines. At 15, Needle Court. Cross streets are Pine Cone Court. Medic 321. 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Whispering Pines. At 15, Needle Court. Cross streets are Pine Cone Court. 12:42.
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0: 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She is on blood nurse.
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And it's 431-9844 responding at 290 Thoroughbred Court, crosses South Howard Road. 63-year-old female not acting right, responding to the caller. She is a diabetic and has not eaten today.

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Crystal Springs Park. At 443 San Juan Drive. Cross streets or South 5th Street. 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Crystal Springs Park. At 443 San Juan Drive. 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

Medic 211 Araka 443, San Juan Drive. 48-year-old female, fell about a week ago and is complaining of consistent rib pain since the fall.

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Vehicle also responding.

0: in the county. We're on scene. Three vehicles appeared minor. Everybody out of the vehicle out investigating.
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At 1104 Madison Street. Cross Streets of South Kings Highway Street. 9417 and 9410. Sit Case Altered LLC. First Capital Drive. At 1104 Madison Street. Cross Streets of South Kings Highway Street. 1341

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0: 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Medic is the front entrance for 78 year old male, altered LSD, low BP, possible UTI, and ECO 2. Be advised, caller does not think the patient will be competitive. However, he's refusing to let the caller help him. Would you like us to send PD?
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Medic 261, responding at 3777 Bismarck Drive, Crossbound Point Industrial. 30-year-old male, type 1 diabetic, with blood sugar over 300 at this time.

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A known EMS problem. Club Fitness Lake St. Louis. At 6298 Ronald Reagan Drive. Cross streets are Lila Lane and Hawk Ridge Trail. 9844 and Medic 431. A known EMS problem. Club Fitness Lake, St. Louis. At 6298 Ronald Reagan Drive. Cross streets are Lila Lane and Hawk Ridge Trail. 1356. And Medic 412. Medical alarm. Heritage Point. At 156, Chesapeake Trace. Cross streets on Wentzville Parkway. 9815, and Medic 412. Medical alarm. Heritage Point. At 156, Chesapeake Trace. Cross streets, or Wentzville Parkway. 1356.

Climate 431, 98 44, both en route to Club Fitness at 6298 Ronald Reagan Drive. PD is also en route for an approximately 40-year-old female, possibly under the influence. She fell off of a stationary bike, not injury. She's refusing to let the caller help her call an emergency contact to pick her up. She also urinated on herself.

Medic 412, 98, 15, and Roger 156, Chesapeake Terrace, off Winfield Parkway, 89-year-old female, GPS medical alarm. Patient's address is 271 Savannah Terrace Drive, although GPS is coming back to 156, Chesapeake Terrace. Attempted contact with the patient, I went to voicemail.

Static 241 and 9542. Difficulty breathing, clammy or cold sweats. Bolton Boulevard at 2315 St. Peter's Center Boulevard. Building 2. Cross streets are mixed. Medic 241 and 9542. Difficulty breathing, clammy or cold sweats. Bolton Boulevard at 2315 St. Peter's Center Boulevard. Building 2. Cross streets are Mexico Road. 1400.

0: confirming your response. Medic 241-9542 responding to hold on Boulevard at 2315 St. Peter Center Boulevard, building number 2. 42-year-old male having difficulty breathing. Advise the door will be unlocked.
1: County 412.
0: 412.
1: There's no one on this at this address with that. We're going to try to swing the stairs.
0: Yes, sir. No one at that address. I'll trust the carriage. You're going to be checking in to me with her.

0: County, 412.
1: 412.
0: We've made patient contact accidental.
1: Made patient contact accidental.
0: 261 says clear for 83.
1: 261 says clear for 83.
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0: County 241 says clear for 83. Everyone else is correct. 241 says clear for 83, 9542.
1: 431-9844, what equipment do you need?

0: 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St. Joseph's Lake, St. Louis. 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
1: That's fair, Bryson.

0: Medic 451, sick case, SMC of Wentzville, at 1534 West Meyer Road, cross streets on Wentzville Parkway and Fairview Farms Drive. Medic 451, sick case, SMC of Wentzville, at 1534 West Meyer Road, cross streets on Wentzville Parkway and Fairview Farms Drive, 1423. '98-15 and '98-24, commercial alarm, Cedarhurst of Wentzville, at 1290 Wentzville Parkway, cross streets of Center Loop and Crystal Creek Parkway. '98-15 and '98-24, commercial alarm, Cedarhurst of Wentzville, at 1290 Wentzville Parkway, cross streets of Center Loop and Crystal Creek Parkway, 1423. Medic 801, Level 3 Transfer, St. Joseph Lake, St. Louis, at 100 Medical Plaza, Unit 252, cross streets are Veterans Memorial Parkway and Veterans Memorial Parkway.
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0: 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Cedar Hurst at 1290 Wentzville Parkway. Received a second floor fire smoke alarm, zone 833. 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

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Fall non-recent. Hidden Terrace. At 1453, Alberta Drive. Cross streets are Pondman Parkway. Medic 212. Fall non-recent. Hidden Terrace. At 1453, Alberta Drive. Cross streets are Pondman Parkway. 1427.

9815 Wiggle Fire, East Pierce Boulevard, at 301 Cherry Street. Cross streets are East Kenick Street and Lincoln Street. 9815 Vehicle Fire, East Pierce Boulevard, at 301 Cherry Street. Cross streets are East Kenick Street and Lincoln Street. 1428

Lemonade, 212 responding, 1453 Alberta Drive. 67-year-old male, weak until this morning. He does have a back injury, history of cancer. See notes for entry information.

9815 responding to 301 Cherry Street. Call revised, their SUV is on fire on the roadway. All subjects revised to back away from the vehicle.

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Units responding. 2104 Jasper Lane, cross the Junk Station Road. 84-year-old female, possibly fainted, but she's unsure, complaining of a severe headache. Shows a history of a ruptured aneurysm, history of angina and stroke. Entry information and notes.

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Fall Alpha. Lake St. Louis Gardens. At 10. Lusick Court. Cross streets are Rue Grande. Medic for 11. Fall Alpha. Lake St. Louis Gardens. At 10. Lusick Court. Cross streets are Rue Grande. 1446.

911 responding. Number 10, loose at core across the Rio Grande. 9662, received a call from a patient. Say that they fell down some stairs earlier. Is now complaining of elbow pain. Patient is on blood thinners.

0: 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Motor vehicle accident and known injury. At Mundi Road and Mexico Road. Medic 242 and 9542. Motor vehicle accident and known injury. At Mundi Road and Mexico Road. 1448.
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554. Motor vehicle accident and known injury. At Mugi Road in Mexico Road. 9554. Motor vehicle accident and known injury. At Mugi Road in Mexico Road. 1449.

242-9554, Flying Easy Road and Mexico Road. It's going to be a black Chevy Malibu versus a semi. Airbags were deployed, unknown injuries. The semi truck's going to be blocking UE. PD is also on route.

0: 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One semi, one car, minor damage. We are investigating.
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1: 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Are you clear from Norwood Terrace?
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1: 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I'll clear from Norwood.
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Static 121. 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The reserve at Spencer. At 1113, Riley Reserve Lane. Cross streets are Riley Reserve Lane and St. Peter's Center Boulevard. Medic 121. Sick case. The reserve at Spencer. At 1113, Riley Reserve Lane. 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

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Cross Street Sir Emergency Drive and Joan Bergman Circle. 1515. 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Sick case not alert. At 14, Carpenter Drive. Cross streets are Harris Drive and Wells Drive. 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Sick case not alert. At 14, Carpenter Drive. Cross streets are Harris Drive and Wells Drive. 1515.

0: this is my 14 Carpenter Drive. It's going to be for an 85-year-old male. Recently had a colostomy and ileostomy surgery. Caller believes the surgical site is possibly infective. He has a fever and chills, off balance, not alert, possibly septic.
1: Charlotte's responding in place of 805.
0: 806 responding in place of 805.

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Cross Street Sir Emergency Drive in Junbergman Circle. 1518.

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Cross streets are Veterans Memorial Parkway and Veterans Memorial Parkway. Medic 421 and 9664, ETCD transfer, St. Joseph's Lake Street, Louis, at 100, Medical Plaza, Unit ERFT1. Cross streets are Veterans Memorial Parkway and Veterans Memorial Parkway, 1558. Medic 804, Level 3 transfer, St. Joseph's Lake, St. Louis, at 100, Medical Plaza Unit 328. Cross streets are Veterans Memorial Parkway and Veterans Memorial Parkway, 1538.

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0: 91 54, 98 44, responding at Gateway, asthma and allergy at 94 26, Phoenix and Village Parkway. Firearm sounding zone E351.
1: Lake St. Louis at 100.
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1: 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Level 3 transfer. 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

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Gas odor, inside. At 3131, Ridgeview Drive. Cross streets on West Randolph. 9435. Gas odor, inside. At 3131, Ridgeview Drive. Cross streets on West Randolph. 1546.

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Gas odor, inside. At 3131, Ridgeview Drive. Cross streets on West Randolph. 9410. Gas odor, inside. At 3131, Ridgeview Drive. Cross streets on West Randolph. 1547.

Center for 10 responding, 3131 Richard Drive. Call advised there's a collapsed water pipe in the building causing flooding, but advised there is now rotten egg smell in the basement. Advised evac.

Medic 231. Citizen assist. At 155, Sienna Drive. Cross Street Sir North Street Peters Parkway. Medic 231. Citizen assist. At 155, Sienna Drive. Cross Street Sir North Street Peters Parkway. 1551.

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Fall not dangerous. Monticello Manor. At 2837, Brumley Drive. Cross Street Hermit Lesberg Drive in Brumley Court. Medic 321. Fall not dangerous. Monticello Manor. At 2837, Brumley Drive. Cross Street Hermit Lesberg Drive in Brumley Court. 1552.

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0: 2827 Bromley Drive. Cross of Highway K. 78-year-old male tripped and fell. 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Entry, garage code information is in the notes as well.

Medic 211 responding at 2016 Santa Monica Drive. Across the top of Highway 94. It's going to be a 77-year-old male. He has pain when urinating. Patient believes he has cancer. Caution alert. 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
0: 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We will be rerouting to our dispatch address.
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1: That's clear. Closed due to fire. We'll put that in our map.

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1: I don't know, 91-14
0: just passed the vehicle going southbound on Highway 79 with PD following. Do you have any other information for us?
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0: 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Patient's grandmother is on scene. The patient is an epileptic and is not requesting medical attention. She's
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1: 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And 9506. Motor vehicle accident involving a motorcycle.
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2: 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I'm any closer to that
0: NVA? Affirmative. I'll show you responding in place to 9610. Nine 620, be advised, operations are going to be on track 61. 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

0: 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A known EMF stand signal. Police on scene advised to proceed Wyndham Park Apartments, Mexico Road. At 8112, Wyndham Park Drive. Cross streets are Verde Hills Road and Mexico Road.
1: All units responding. Mutiny Road and South Old Highway 94. This was called in by PD. Motor vehicle accident. Black truck. Okay, motorcycle. The caller had advised the motorcycle patient was laying on the ground. Unknown further at this time.
0: Cross streets are Verde Hills Road and Mexico Road. 1609.
2: Danny, do we have a better description of exactly where we are in the area? I don't see anything.
1: 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We were just given Mutiny Road, South Old Highway 94.
2: That's clear, Tom. 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
3: 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Patient was being combative, but unknown is still violent.
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0: County, I'm on the scene at Florine and Old 94. Motorcycle into a truck. Passenger still on the ground. The Old 94 command.
1: Florine and South Old Highway 94 for motorcycle into a truck. We have a passenger on the ground.

0: 96 oh 4. County is 111 stationed for the subject that's in that vehicle, refusing to stop for the police. They're now eastbound 70 from Pierre Hughes. That's one in the same.
1: 96 oh 4, stand by. We're checking, and it's possibly affirmative.
0: Clear. That's one in the same. They can go in service.
1: 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Medic 111, 9114, you are clear to disregard. Medic 111, 9114, you are clear to disregard.
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0: 9844, Medic 351, 9606, and 9154. Motor vehicle accident with injuries. Westbound 70 near 3 mile marker. At 325, 305 I-64 West. Cross streets are Lake St. Louis Boulevard off-ramp and Lake St. Louis Boulevard on-ramp. 9844, Medic 351, 9606, and 9154. Motor vehicle accident with injuries. Westbound 70 near 3 mile marker. At 325, 305 I-64 West. Cross streets are Lake St. Louis Boulevard off-ramp and Lake St. Louis Boulevard on-ramp. 1618.
1: In reference to that accident you're just putting out, is it on 70 westbound or 64 westbound?
2: Or it is 70. I mean, correction, 64 westbound.
0: And Medic 421, sick person, at 2903, Mexico Road. Cross streets are Midland Park Drive and Guthrie Road. 9214, and Medic 421, sick person, at 2903, Mexico Road.
3: Unit responding, this will be westbound 64, westbound 64. Near the 3 mile marker. Lake St. Louis PD did advise that there are several accidents on this stretch of the highway. The one in particular that they are on scene of has a blue Kia and a Ford truck, unknown color, with an adult female with a knee and leg injury, also wanting a 15-year-old female checked out. Again, blue Kia, Ford, unknown color. Lake St. Louis PD will be on scene of this particular accident. Mm-hmm.

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Looking for an 85-year-old male with a high fever. Needs assistance getting into his car. His daughter's going to be on scene with him. She's going to be taking him by private companionship. Needs assistance getting into the car. Information came from Medical 1.

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0: 9214, you were covered. Standby 1. He was responding to westbound 64 near the 3 mile marker. PD made recontact. 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Traffic.
1: County disregard traffic.

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Medic 132 and 9134. 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

0: 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Cross streets are Piper Hill Drive and St. Peter's Center Boulevard.
1: Medic 132 and 9134 responding to number 11, Legacy Estates Lane, Parker, Warhill Road. 78-year-old female found incoherent for speech and visual group last seen well yesterday afternoon.
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Medic 261 and 9410. A known EMS stance at move at 1st Capitol Drive and South 2nd Street unit in the area. Medic 261 and 9410. A known EMS stance at move at 1st Capitol Drive and South 2nd Street unit in the area. 1633.

And a 261 and 9410 responding in the area, 1st Capitol Drive and 2nd Street. PD is also responding from IH, female, reported as not responsive, helpful breathing. Turn over.

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Motor vehicle accident with injuries. 5 mile marker I-64W. At 500, I-64 West. Cross streets are Winghaven Boulevard on ramp and Hawkridge Trail. 91.54, Medic 351, 96.40, and 98.44. Motor vehicle accident with injuries. 5 mile marker I-64W. At 500, I-64 West. Cross streets are Winghaven Boulevard on ramp and Hawkridge Trail. 1644. Residential alarm. Wensill Heights. At 1446, Kathleen Drive. Cross streets are Foster Lane. 9815. Residential alarm. Wensill Heights. At 1446, Kathleen Drive. Cross streets are Foster Lane. 1644.

He was responding I-64 westbound at the 5 mile marker. It's going to be a 2-vehicle accident. Red Ford F-150 versus a silver Hyundai. There's going to be a male subject complaining of neck pain and a female subject complaining of leg pain. They're going to be on the right hand shoulder at the time. I-15 responding to 1446 Kathleen Drive. It's going to be a hallway smoke detector called by the alarm company.

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2: Medic 131, 9142, 9134, 9606, 9200, and 9610. Motor vehicle accident and known injury. At I-70 West and Lake St. Louis Boulevard. Medic 131, 9142, 9134, 9606, 9200, and 9610. Motor vehicle accident and known injury. At I-70 West and Lake St. Louis Boulevard.
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1: Advise responding units to 70 westbound. Get four vehicles in the median side lane of traffic. Right around Dryport Marine.

0: That's clear. Four vehicles into the median side near Dryport Marine on I-70 westbound.
1: Medic 806, level 3 transfer, St. Joseph, St. Charles, at 300, First Capital Drive, Unit 455. Cross streets are South 2nd Street and South 3rd Street. 1652.

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0: 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Medic 801. Level 3 transfer. St. Joseph, St. Charles. At 300, First Capital Drive, Unit 460. Cross streets are South 2nd Street and South 3rd Street. 1709.

0: 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Advised to use the front entrance for a 65-year-old male at St. Walter time. He has aspirin on some water, as well as the nurse tried to give him some water while he was in an episode.
1: No, I'm in charge.
0: He is conscious and alert. Medic 132 confirming in service. 121 status clear. 121 status clear. Medic 132 confirming in service.
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ETCD transfer. 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Cross Streets are Emergency Drive and Joint Urban Circle. 1719.

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At 2025, Eisenbeth Road. 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

Medic, 421 and 98, 24, responding at 20, 25, Eisenbach Road. Crossed highway people. Coming for an 80-year-old female with 7.4 speeds, and she's in and out of it. Symptoms prior to 5.1750. Caller is not currently on scene. He received information from his father that is with the patient. He advised the back door is going to be the best entrance.

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At 1504 Santa Maria Drive. Cross streets are South Old Highway 94. Medic 211. Back pain. Town West Mobile Home Community. At 1504 Santa Maria Drive. Cross streets are South Old Highway 94. 1724.

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Ongoing issues from previous surgeries.

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Sick case. Wyndham Park. At 8112, Wyndham Park Drive. Cross streets are Birdie Hills Road and Mexico Road. Medic 131. Sick case. Wyndham Park. At 8112, Wyndham Park Drive. Cross streets are Birdie Hills Road and Mexico Road. 1732.

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Chest pain. Police request stage. At 2250, South River Road. Cross streets are Arena Parkway and Trolley Lane. 1734.

0: 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Car advised medics were out earlier. The patient is now wanting to be transported.
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Units responding, 2250 South River Road, cross of Arena Parkway. 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

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At 1111, West Pierce Boulevard Unit Lobby. Cross streets are Schroeder Creek Boulevard and Bank Street. 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Mercy Go Health. Wentzville. At 1111. West Pierce Boulevard. Unit Lobby. Cross streets are Schroeder Creek Boulevard and Bank Street. 1754.

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Electrical hazard. At 48, Shadow Creek Drive. Cross streets are Shadow Ridge Drive. 9534. Electrical hazard. At 48, Shadow Creek Drive. Cross streets are Shadow Ridge Drive. 1759.

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Fall not dangerous. At 710, East Kenig Street. Cross streets are North Walnut Street and Wilson Street. Medic for 11. Fall not dangerous. At 710, East Kenig Street. Cross streets are North Walnut Street and Wilson Street. 1802.

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Owner investigation. Carrington Estates. At 142, Misty View Lane. Cross streets are Lacey Branch Drive and River Moss Drive. 1803.

9542 responding 142, Mr. V. Wayne. Caller reporting an odor of spray paint mixed with sulfur. No illness reported. They say that they're unsure of where it may be coming from, but it's very strong as soon as they walk into the residence. Be advised, they just returned home and nobody has been in the residence today. Be advised, 9534 is also responding for an odor of burning plastic, Shadow Creek Drive. This will be just across Venture Road.

Medic 806, Level 1 transfer, St. Joseph, St. Charles, at 300, 1st Capital Drive Unit ER 13, cross streets of South 2nd Street and South 3rd Street. 1807.

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Fall possibly dangerous. At 1707, Bromfield Court. Cross streets or Highway P. Medic 111. Fall possibly dangerous. At 1707, Bromfield Court. Cross streets or Highway P. 1816.

8351, 9214, responding 1311 Stone Creek Valley Circle for a 58-year-old female with chest pain, weakness, blood pressure is 150 over 111. Asking protocol is followed. Medic 111 responding 1707 Bromfield Court, 82-year-old female, falls, slipped on an ice cube, possible head injury. She is still on the ground. The advisor, caller on scene, is blind.

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Calvary Church. At 3998, Mid River Small Drive. Cross streets are St. Peter's Pavelville Road and Murillago Way. Medic 361 and 9534. 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At 3998, Mid River Small Drive. Cross streets are St. Peter's Pavelville Road and Murillago Way. 1838.

Medic 361, 9534, responding Calvary Church, 3998 Mid River Small Drive. This was originally called in by the alarm company for a medical alarm with no contact. We have public service with the patient. She's advising this was an accidental set off.

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We also have a caller with 988 on the line with us. 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

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At 1111, West Pierce Boulevard. 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Cross streets are Schroeder Creek Boulevard and Bank Street. 1855.

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Sick case with difficulty breathing. At 315, Park West Drive. Cross streets are North Service Road. 95-24, and medic 121. Sick case with difficulty breathing. At 315, Park West Drive. Cross streets are North Service Road. 1901.

Medic 121, Medic 524, responding 315 Park West Drive for a 24-year-old female, unable to walk, possibly septic with blood clots in her legs. Check your notes for further.